Amazon, KVOO, signed on the air in 1926. 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We are KVOO FM Henrietta, Tulsa. 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

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It is me, AB, and I'm not a professional speller by any means. I thank my phone every day for autocorrect, but an analysis of Google search data from the first 5 months of the year revealed the most misspelled words in America. Those include favorite, through, and niece.

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It is me, AB, and these are the kind of surveys I can get behind. There was a new survey that says America's favorite pizza chain is a taste for old school classics.

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0: 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And be sure to check in with Tanner next week. He's going to have your chance to win a 1 hour voucher to the simulation room at Wee Street Eye Center. That's good for good for 8 people. And I'm telling you right now, if you've been thinking, what am I going to do with the kids? This is the perfect gift because they can go in there, you go in there with them, and it's a big screen, and they can just play for an hour. Like, you don't have to worry about anything for an hour. It's a dream. So check in with Tanner next week at 3:15.
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5: Lingering showers generally clearing out overnight, although we'll keep at least the mention of an isolated shower or downpour overnight tonight. Otherwise, we'll likely see some patchy fog developing late tonight into tomorrow morning. We'll see a light breeze, partly cloudy skies for our Sunday, highs in the low 80s, and a slim chance of an isolated shower or rumble of thunder. Kind of repeat that on Monday, mostly sunny to partly cloudy skies, highs in the mid-80s, and just a slim chance of an isolated shower or storm. From the Bob Mills Weather Center, I'm News on 6 meteorologist Aaron Reeves.
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This is the 90s Country Club. And in my opinion, this group does not get enough love. They're one of my favorites from the 90s. Here's Shadazy, Little Goodbyes.

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Listen, guys, congratulations. All the ones that have won the Loot Boot, they have been local winners, and you've done an amazing job. Some of these clues are not as easy as you think they're going to be. They're a little tricky. So we've hidden a boot somewhere across Green Country, and this one is worth $999. And if you find the boot, you're going to win the loot, plus a free AC tune-up from ASAP Heating, Air, and Plumbing. 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
1: 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Sandy, Eugene, and Sunny. How are you?
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Oklahoma's own KVOO signed on the air in 1926, celebrating 100 years of the voice of Oklahoma. We are KVOO-FM Henrietta, Tulsa. 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

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And you know, it's really hard to do in this time and age not to have an email or a smartphone, but it does happen occasionally. I just read that Christopher Nolan, he is a film director and a film writer, he has never used email or owned a smartphone. If you don't know who that is, he created Interstellar, Oppenheimer, Inception, and I'm just now realizing that I am a Christopher Nolan fan.

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Country 99.5 KVOO. It is me, AB, and a show I used to love to watch was Everybody Loves Raymond. And I just saw that Ray Romano says more than 2 years after the show has gone off air, he still makes $18 million a year from that show.

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0: 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This is the 90s Country Club. 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
12: Lingering showers generally clearing out overnight, although we'll keep at least the mention of an isolated shower or downpour overnight tonight. Otherwise, we'll likely see some patchy fog developing late tonight into tomorrow morning. We'll see a light breeze, partly cloudy skies for our Sunday, highs in the low 80s, and a slim chance of an isolated shower or rumble of thunder. Kind of repeat that on Monday, mostly sunny to partly cloudy skies, highs in the mid-80s, and just a slim chance of an isolated shower or storm. From the Bob Mills Weather Center, I'm News on 6 meteorologist Aaron Reeves.
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It is me, AB, and I'm nearing my 40s. My birthday is in August, but I think overall I've been losing weight, so I think I'm in pretty good health. But what I've learned getting closer into my 40s is I can no longer sleep on my left side. I wake up and my shoulder is sore every single time.

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4: Remember I was talking with Wayne the other day? He's the owner of Lifetime Transmissions, and he was telling me about all the people who've said they've been starting their day with a prayer of thanks for the hundreds of thousands of souls who died fighting to preserve our freedoms, even our freedom to hate the very country that gives us the freedom to hate our country. 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Try having a gay pride parade in the Middle East and let me know how that works out for you. 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And that's why at Lifetime, we remember them every day.
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And Jody Messina just performed on the Today Show and did an amazing job. 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

0: 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And check in with Hoodow next week at 7:15. He's going to have your chance to win two tickets to see Billy Ray Cyrus. 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
5: Lingering showers generally clearing out overnight, although we'll keep at least the mention of an isolated shower or downpour overnight tonight. Otherwise, we'll likely see some patchy fog developing late tonight into tomorrow morning. We'll see a light breeze, partly cloudy skies for our Sunday, highs in the low 80s, and a slim chance of an isolated shower or rumble of thunder. Kind of repeat that on Monday, mostly sunny to partly cloudy skies, highs in the mid-80s, and just a slim chance of an isolated shower or storm. From the Bob Mills Weather Center, I'm News on 6 meteorologist Aaron Reeves.
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0: Big Country 99.5, KVOO. It is me, AB, and I just saw that X has decided to limit the amount of posts and replies that somebody can make with an unverified account. Now, if you don't know what X is, it's formerly known as Twitter. So if you do not have a blue check mark to show that you are verified, you are now limited to 50 original posts and 200 replies a day, which is kind of a lot. But if you'd like to join their basic plan, it's going to be $3 a month.
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0: 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Got to be careful in these rolly chairs. Almost fell out of one. Just so you know, we are still doing the loot boot. This is the last one. It's $999. That's a lot of money. It's a good chunk. And not only do you win the money if you find the boot, you also get a free AC tune-up from ASAP Heating, Air, and Plumbing. We do not give away clues on the weekend, so be sure to check in next week at 810, 1110, and 410 for your clues.
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Big Country 99.5, KVOO. And I swear everyone is living my dream. And an influencer known as the Lawn Queen just cut her way into the Guinness Book of World Records. So she set a new record in Kentucky for the fastest time to mow a football field-sized area. You'll never guess

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This is the 90s Country Club. And this is just letting everybody know, we all love Punch the Monkey. You remember that monkey that was going viral like a month ago? We all love him. But two American tourists were just arrested in Japan after one of them climbed into the enclosure with Punch. You can't do stuff like that, guys. Punch needs to feel safe.

0: 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This is the 90s Country Club. And be sure to listen in next week with Tanner at 3:15. He's going to have your chance to win a voucher for the simulation room at the Wee Street Eye Center. Now, that's good for 1 hour and up to 8 people. 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
1: The Who now. And you know, you don't see many things that last 100 years nowadays. But right here in Oklahoma, we've got something worth celebrating. A full century of KVOO. From the legends like Bob Wills, Johnny Lee Wills, all the country music greats, Paul Harvey, Billy Parker, and generations of Okies waking up with Jack Fox or Andy O in the mornings, KVOO has been part of our lives for one

0: And I'll tell you, the Who Dow is proud to be part of it. 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
7: Lingering showers generally clearing out overnight, although we'll keep at least the mention of an isolated shower or downpour overnight tonight. Otherwise, we'll likely see some patchy fog developing late tonight into tomorrow morning. We'll see a light breeze, partly cloudy skies for our Sunday, highs in the low 80s, and a slim chance of an isolated shower or rumble of thunder. Kind of repeat that on Monday, mostly sunny to partly cloudy skies, highs in the mid 80s, and just a slim chance of an isolated shower or storm. From the Bob Mills Weather Center, I'm News on 6 meteorologist Aaron Reeves.
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Big Country 99.5. This is the 90s Country Club. And I think I still have one more episode to finish on this last season of Grey's Anatomy. So I just saw they're doing a spinoff that's set to premiere next year. And it's supposed to be a little bit more edgy drama. It's going to be set in rural West Texas Medical Center. It's described by creators as the last chance for care before miles of nowhere.

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5: I was talking with Wayne the other day. He's the owner of Lifetime Transmissions, and he was saying what a shame it is that so many people treat Memorial Day like just another three-day weekend. And while all that might be fun, it got me thinking about the real reason for Memorial Day, and that's to honor the hundreds of thousands of American soldiers who have died in battle over the years. And Wayne wanted me to take a minute to ask you to take a minute to say a little prayer for those who have given their lives, and to not forget their friends, families, and loved ones, too. There's a great big hole in their lives that'll never heal. And if you've never been given the most horrible news you could ever imagine, that someone you love is never coming home, well, thank God for that, too. And I think I'm going to do that every day, not just Memorial Day, because the freedoms they fought for and died for, they're every day, too.
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Oklahoma's own KVOO signed on the air in 1926. Celebrating 100 years of the voice of Oklahoma. We are KVOO-FM Henrietta, Tulsa. 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

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This is the 90s Country Club, and I can't even believe it. You know the kid from the Santa Claus movies? Everybody knows the kid from the Santa Claus movies. His name is Eric Lloyd, and he just turned 50. Not 50. Oh my gosh. No, that's aging me. He just turned 40 this past week.

0: 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And check in with Hoodow next week at 7:15. He's going to have a chance for you to win a pair of tickets to see Billy Ray Cyrus. 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
9: Lingering showers generally clearing out overnight, although we'll keep at least the mention of an isolated shower or downpour overnight tonight. Otherwise, we'll likely see some patchy fog developing late tonight into tomorrow morning. We'll see a light breeze, partly cloudy skies for our Sunday, highs in the low 80s, and a slim chance of an isolated shower or rumble of thunder. Kind of repeat that on Monday, mostly sunny to partly cloudy skies, highs in the mid-80s, and just a slim chance of an isolated shower or storm. From the Bob Mills Weather Center, I'm News on 6 meteorologist Aaron Reeves.
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Country 99.5. This is the 90s Country Club. And I thought about watching this and then just never made time, but I might actually do it now. Netflix's Roast of Kevin Hart drew 13.5 million viewers during the week of May 11th, making it the number one show on Netflix. Woke up.

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0: Big Country 99.5. This is the 90s Country Club. And we've had so much fun here at Boot Country. We have had so much fun here at Big Country doing Loot Boot. Just watching you guys try to figure out the clues for Loot Boot. And if you have no idea what I'm talking about, we've hidden a boot somewhere in Green Country. And these boots have gone up by $100 each time you guys find it. So we're on the last one now, which is worth $999. And not only are you going to win that money when you find the boot, you're also going to get a free AC tune-up from ASAP Heating, Air, and Plumbing. So be sure to check in next week for the first clue of the week at 8:10.
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This is the 90s Country Club. And Billy Ray Cyrus is actually going to be here on June 18th at the Hard Rock Live inside Hard Rock Hotel and Casino. 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
1: The devil went down to Georgia. He was looking for a soul to steal. He was in a bind because he was way behind and he was willing to make a deal. When he came across this young man sewing on a fiddle and playing it hot, and the devil jumped up on a hickory stump and said, "Boy, let me tell you what. I guess you didn't know it, but I'm a fiddle player too. And if you'd care to take a dare, I'll make a bet with you. Now you play pretty good fiddle, boy, but give the devil his due. I bet a fiddle of gold against your soul, because I think I'm better than you." The boy said, "My name's Johnny, and it might be a sin, but I'll take your bet, and you're going to regret, because I'm the best as ever been."

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And fire flew from his fingertips as he rosined up his bow. And he pulled the bow across the strings and it made an evil hiss. And then a band of demons

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Johnny said, "Devil, just come on back if you ever want to try again. 'Cause I told you once, you son of a gun, I'm..."

Oklahoma's own KVOO signed on the air in 1926, celebrating 100 years of the voice of Oklahoma. We are KVOO-FM Henrietta, Tulsa. Tulsa time is 1 o'clock, and you're listening to country's biggest legends. Welcome home to Big

0: Twice a day, we tip our hat to the king. At 8 a.m. and 8 p.m., it's the Straight at 8. Back-to-back George Strait. Timeless country from one of the greatest to ever do it. 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

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Try their brand of barbecue, signs it finger licking. I paid the tab and the lady asked me how'd I like my biscuit. I'll be honest with you, ma'am, it ain't like mama fixed it. 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
1: After a few areas of patchy fog throughout the morning hours, this afternoon we clear out to mostly sunny skies with a high temperature near 83 degrees. Calm winds will be from the northeast around 5 miles an hour during the day and overnight tonight. Low temperatures will be around 63 degrees as you're waking up for the start of your Memorial Day plans with sunshine in store for Memorial Day on Monday. For the Bob Mills Weather Center, I'm News on 6 meteorologist Chloe Arroyo.
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1: 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Welcome to another beautiful day. The Lord has made a little foggy out there this morning as you're heading out to church this morning or being out there doing your Memorial Day weekend activities. But another beautiful day. And the Who Dow, always live with you here on Sunday mornings. And always look forward to this blessing time together. Country gospel, the Gaither homecoming friends, bluegrass gospel, and southern gospel music all morning long. Oh, man, we're just going to have a blessing time. Your request dedications, by the way. And this is our Memorial Day weekend tribute going on today as well. So we'll be taking your request dedications. And let's kick things off here with Joyce Johnson, our sponsor of this half hour of the Sunday Morning Gospel Show, with True Gospel Books and Music in Owosso. Lord, you're the best thing.

0: Thank you, boys.
1: Yeah, thank you. Hank Williams Sr., the Driffin Cowboys, searching for a soldier's grave. Our Memorial Day weekend tribute here on the Sunday Morning Gospel Show on Big Country 99.5 KVOO. Don't forget, all the music you hear here on our Memorial Day weekend tribute is available at True Gospel Books and Music in Owosso. Let's jump over to the Gospel Party line here, 918-879-9999. Who is this?
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2: Tahlequah,
1: 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All right. Well, thank you for listening, and blessings to you on this Sunday, my friend. Well, we're going to play for you.
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0: 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The Gospel Party Line number 918-879-9999. The Who Dal, and who is this?
1: Morning, Jim. This is David from Tulsa.
0: Hi, David. How you doing there, brother?
1: I'm doing real good. Thank you very much. Hoping you're having a nice weekend.
0: You betcha. Well, what are we playing for you on the Gospel Show?
1: We'd like to hear Elvis's version of In the Garden for our mother who passed away a year ago.

0: That's the Oak Ridge Boys, a brand new star up in heaven tonight. Yeah, on the Sunday Morning Gospel Show on Big Country 99.5, and wishing a happy Memorial Day weekend. And on the phone with me right now is our gospel singing sweetheart at True Gospel Books and Music in Owosso. And happy Memorial Day weekend to you, sweet Joyce. What's going on out there, True Gospel Books and Music, honey?
1: A lot of rain lately, Jim.
0: Boy, I tell you, yeah. Mercy.
1: I know we need it, but we got a whole bunch.
0: We got it all at once, didn't we?
1: Yeah. Well, we have on my father's side, which I think is one of your most requested, if it's not the most requested song.
0: Yeah.
1: And then Wilson and Fairchild, the Statler Boys have a new one. Chuck Wagon Gang has a new one. Kevin and the Spencers have a new one. Bluegrass, Country, and Southern Gospel, we have a great variety of it. Bibles from pocket size to super giant print. Today at 4 on Channel 47 is our TV show. And today at 2 is Gathering at the Store. And, Jim, we have a wonderful time on Sunday. And I thank God for Jesse, who teaches us the Word, and then we have music. So we just have a good Sunday afternoon fellowship, too. And next Friday will be our friend Alan Frizzell, who's the younger brother of Lefty Frizzell. And everybody loved him when he was here last fall. So hope they come out and see Alan. He's really good. Give us a call at 918-857-7788.
0: 918-857-7788. It's a phone number. If you hear a song or two you'd like to get from Joyce, you can just call her and do that with her. A credit card payment or check, and she can get that delivered to you. Or just make sure you go out there on Friday nights. It'll start at 5 o'clock. The singing starts at 6 o'clock. It is a blessing time there at True Gospel Books and Music. What would you like to feature for the folks this morning, Joyce?
1: A song was written by a friend of ours. His aunt gave me the words to it. We put the music to it. He was in a foxhole, and passed away 2 weeks later after he wrote this poem and made a song of it called Light on the Hill.

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0: Our Memorial Day tribute on the Sunday Morning Gospel Show on Big Country 99.5 KVOO. And, of course, we go back to 1966 for the Ballad of the Green Berets, Sergeant Barry Sadler. I remember when that came out on the radio back in the 60s, and everybody was playing it. And just one of those songs that you just love so much, especially saluting our soldiers, men and women, who gave the ultimate sacrifice. Well, let's go to the gospel party line here this morning, and it is 918-879-9999. Who is this?
1: This is Tom and Elaine in Claremore.
0: Oh, good morning, you guys. And always great to have you along. What are we playing for you today on the gospel show?
1: For a Folded Flag by Joe Mullins.

0: Lily of the Valley. Yeah, one of those hymns that we love so much from the Forster Sisters on the Sunday Morning Gospel Show on Big Country 99.5, online at KBOO.com. Always live with you here on Sunday mornings, and we have our Memorial Day tribute going on. And this half hour of the Sunday Morning Gospel Show is brought to you by our friends at Wade's RVs, just off Highway 75 and 161st Street in Glenpool. 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And who's this on the Gospel Party line?
1: This is Nell.
0: Happy birthday to you.
1: How did you know?
0: Well, a little bird told me you celebrating your 100th birthday this weekend.
1: I am.
0: Well, congratulations, sweet love. Oh, I tell you, what a celebration, huh?
1: Oh, yeah, Jim. It's happy and it's sad. But I tell you, this music on Sunday morning, it just blesses my heart. But listen, it wouldn't be the same without you, because we love you so much, and you have enough love in your heart for all of us.
0: Oh, well, honey, you know that is so true. Well, I love all of our listeners, and especially you celebrating your 100th birthday this weekend, honey. Yes. What would you like me to play for you?
1: Oh, I suppose Never Grow Old.
0: All right, honey. Well, happy birthday, sweet Nell, celebrating her 100th birthday today.

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His hair was long and flowing, and his back

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1: After a few areas of patchy fog throughout the morning hours, this afternoon we clear out to mostly sunny skies with a high temperature near 83 degrees. Calm winds will be from the northeast around 5 miles an hour during the day and overnight tonight. Low temperatures will be around 63 degrees as you're waking up for the start of your Memorial Day plans with sunshine in store for Memorial Day on Monday. For the Bob Mills Weather Center, I'm News on 6 meteorologist Chloe Arroyo.
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4: 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This is the reason that this is the most beautiful music this side of heaven.
5: You know, I want to share something with you that I've thought about for a long, long time. It's time God's people were counted. There's still a faithful few who've taken Jesus seriously and have given themselves over to Him completely. But untold thousands can't even be found when the time comes to stand and be counted. And as a result, I want you to know I fear and tremble for our country, our freedoms, our churches, and our people. We are weak, and the enemy strikes the hardest when we are the weakest. And I believe that America today is under siege. We must discover or rediscover the secret of the early Christians' dynamic. The source of their power has not changed with the passing years. God's workmen die, but God's work goes on. And the power of these men had rests in part with the fact that Christ could look at them and say, "You call me Master and Lord, and you say well, for so I am." There's your secret. They were surrendered to Christ, sold on Christ, and sold out for Christ. D.L. Moody once said, "Give me 10 men fully consecrated to Jesus, and I will shake any city on this earth for God." And my dear Christian friends, Christ found 11 such men, and the world still feels their influence. And the coming ages will never forget those men who marched together under the banner of the cross, a handful of personalities who dared to give all to Jesus Christ. And Bennett, today the devil's disciples are obviously better salesmen. Someone said, with all our education, our theology, and our fine buildings, and our image of the church, we're doing less to win people to Christ than our unschooled forefathers did. Someone said, America is great because she's good. And if America ever ceases to be good, America will cease to be great. Christ always called for the very best a person had. He was never satisfied with half-hearted followers, but He called for those who would be true, brave, strong, and determined against every enemy of the Christian church. Now, many of us maybe would never even make God's honor roll because when the testing time has come, we've miserably failed. Maybe there are no religious convictions by which we govern our lives. You've not caused the devil to stay awake once worrying about what you're going to do next for Christ. What's the answer? I want to suggest that all of us determine today that we will dedicate ourselves afresh and anew to this matter of being loyal to our Christian faith. Make up our minds that those forces that have arrayed themselves against God, Christ, and the Bible will be met head-on by those of us who hold our Christianity dear. And the Bible says in Isaiah 59:19, "When the enemy comes in like a flood, the Lord shall lift up a standard against him."

0: 59 degrees at the Farley Ranch up in Nevada this morning, and foggy there. We have a fog advisory out and through about 9 o'clock this morning in low-lying areas around Green Country, so be careful if you're out there driving this morning. It's really thick in some spots here. Big Country, 99.5 KVOO. And we've got our Memorial Day tribute going on here this morning, as we always do, honoring our fallen soldiers, men and women that gave us the ultimate sacrifice for their freedom and the wonderful, wonderful joy that we have in our country here. And let's go to the gospel prime line here, 918-879-9999. The Who Dal, and who is this?
1: Good morning, Who Dal.
0: Hey, my buddy James in Fort Gibson Town. Happy Memorial Day weekend to you, my friend. What are we playing for you?
1: The Armed Forces Melody by the Punches family, and going out to my dad in heaven, Rick. Tomorrow would have been his 77th birthday.

0: Another one of our requests here on our Memorial Day tribute from Sweet Wanda in Oakhurst, riding with Private Malone, David Ball. Isn't that a great song here for our Memorial Day tribute? Big Country, 99.5 KVOO, The Hoot Owl, and who is this?
1: Good morning, Jim. This is Faith from Glenpool.
0: Hi, Faith. How are you, honey? And happy Memorial Day weekend to you. What are we playing for you, sweet love?
1: Well, I would like to hear in memory of my niece, Vicki Jennings. Today would have been her 58th birthday. And I always think of her, her wake service, walked out and seen that full moon. So I always think of her when I hear the song Beyond the Moon.
0: Oh,
1: so if you'd play that, I would love it.
0: You bet. Tex Ritter,

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She told us what my father said to her just before he died.

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0: Amen. Yeah, victory in Jesus. Our Memorial Day weekend tribute on the Sunday Morning Gospel Show on Big Country 99.5 KVOO. As always, friends, it's a blessing and a pleasure having you along. And don't forget, we have that fog advisory out until 9 o'clock this morning, especially some of those low-lying areas. I tell you, it's really thick, so do be careful if you're out there traveling around, especially in those low-lying areas around Green Country. Who is this?
1: This is Roy.
0: Roy, our gospel family in Cushing, always listening on Sundays. What are we playing for you, my friend?
1: Good morning, neighbors.
0: Sego Brothers and Naomi for you.

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0: There's one command that stands above all others. Not complicated, not hidden. Two simple words: follow me. 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And where does he go? 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He walks into hunger, addiction, loneliness, and loss. He stands beside the ones most people pass by. If you want to follow him, you will find him there. Right now in Muskogee, that path leads straight through the doors of Gospel Rescue Mission. 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

0: Love that gospel song from the Sons of the San Joaquin. Read the Bible every day. Do you do that? Man, we need to do that. Stay in the Word, especially honoring our military and our fallen here on this Memorial Day weekend tribute. The Sunday Morning Gospel Show, Big Country 99.5, KVOO, 100 years of country music and gospel tradition. Yeah, who's this?
1: Good morning, Jim. This is the mayor over here in Mazie, John Yoder.
0: Hey, John, how you doing there, brother?
1: All right, how have you been doing?
0: I've been terrific. Thank you for calling. What are we playing for you?
1: Well, I was going to ask you, Brother Jim, if we could play something for the veterans out there, like something for by Johnny Cash, This Ragged Old Flag, or something like that.
2: I walked through a county courthouse square. On a park bench, an old man was sitting there. I said, your old courthouse is kind of run down. He said, no, it'll do for our little town. I said, your old flagpole has leaned a little bit, and that's a ragged old flag you got hanging on it. He said, have a seat, and I sat down. Is this the first time you've been to our little town? I said, I think it is. He said, I don't like to brag, but we're kind of proud of that ragged old flag. You see, we got a little hole in that flag there when Washington took it across the Delaware. And it got powder burned the night that Francis Scott Key sat watching it write and say, can you see? And it got a bad rip in New Orleans with Pakenham and Jackson tugging at its seams. And it almost fell at the Alamo beside the Texas flag, but she waved on, though. She got cut with a sword at Chancellorsville, and she got cut again at Shiloh Hill. There was Robert E. Lee, Beauregard, and Bragg, and the south wind blew hard on that ragged old flag. On Flanders Field in World War I, she got a big hole from a Bertha gun. She turned blood red in World War II. She hung limp and low a time or two. She was in Korea, Vietnam. She went where she was sent by her Uncle Sam. She waved from our ships upon the briny foam, and now they've about quit waving back here at home. In her own good land here, she's been abused. She's been burned, dishonored, denied, and refused. And the government for which she stands is scandalized throughout the land. And she's getting threadbare and she's wearing thin, but she's in good shape for the shape she's in. Cause she's been through the fire before, and I believe she can take a whole lot more. So we raise her up every morning, we take her down every night, we don't let her touch the ground, and we fold her upright. On second thought, I do like to brag, cause I'm mighty proud of that ragged old

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0: Oklahoma's own Toby Keith, our Memorial Day weekend tribute, American soldier, Big Country, 99.5 KVOO. And who is this?
1: Good morning. It's Becky.
0: Becky.
1: I just wanted to say happy birthday to the lady that called in.
0: Oh, Nell. Today. Yeah, Nell. Yeah. Nell in Owosso. Yeah, well, I hope we get a lot of calls from our listeners. Yeah, wishing sweet Nell a happy 100th birthday today. Yeah. She is a sweetheart. Well, here's a song for her and you. Would you like me to play a song for her?
1: I don't have one in mind, no, but just happy birthday. And it's awesome.

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1: After a few areas of patchy fog throughout the morning hours, this afternoon we clear out to mostly sunny skies with a high temperature near 83 degrees. Calm winds will be from the northeast around 5 miles an hour during the day and overnight tonight. Low temperatures will be around 63 degrees as you're waking up for the start of your Memorial Day plans with sunshine in store for Memorial Day on Monday. For the Bob Mills Weather Center, I'm News on 6 meteorologist Chloe Arroyo.
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2: 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Because when you reach for the least of these, you are reaching for him.

0: finger, Randy. Hey, you know what? He's back.
1: Back.
0: You're back. This time last week, you were talking to me on the beach in Clearwater, Florida, right?
1: I was.
0: Yeah, Randy Pierce from Riverside, Florida, Tulsa, and I-44 on the Arkansas River Bridge. He and Wendy took a nice little Florida vacation last week, how long were you gone?
1: We left
0: Thursday. And you came back.
1: And flew home. We landed at the Tulsa airport about midnight Wednesday night.
0: Oh, okay.
1: We got stranded for about an hour and a half in Nashville.
0: Oh, I bet. Yeah, with all this stuff going on there.
1: I want to point this out to the folks at Southwest Airlines. When we flew to Florida, we went from, they don't own a map, we went from Tulsa to Chicago.
0: Oh,
1: to Florida.
0: Okay.
1: I'm thinking with gas prices, they need to do something with a more direct route.
0: Yeah, streamlined.
1: Streamline that route.
0: Well, great to see you. We got employee pricing going on from the wonderful Ford company, and you got employee price vehicles on the lot out there.
1: Out there, everywhere. If you drive by the lot today, don't be a scared.
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1: 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You drive by the front of our dealership,
0: there's
1: you
0: nothing
1: can't
0: there.
1: See any cars.
0: There's somebody drive by and say, what happened to Riverside?
1: Employee pricing. We sold them all.
0: Yeah, there you go.
1: But, yes, come Monday, we will be there Monday.
0: Yeah.
1: Now, note, we are only working Monday from 8 to 3.
0: Okay.
1: And so get up, get out
0: tomorrow.
1: There early. That's tomorrow.
0: Yeah.
1: And we'll help you employee price one. If you want to know what the prices are, it's easy. Go to the website.
0: Yep.
1: Doc fee, everything is included in what you see online. You walk in and go, I want that one.
0: There you go.
1: It's easy as Amazon.
0: That's Riverside. Yeah, there you go. RiversideFordOfTulsa.com. Let's go to the Gospel Prime Line. Answer the phone there, Randy.
1: Good morning, Gospel Show. Who's this?
2: Good morning, guys. This is Barbara. How you doing this morning?
0: Barbara and Skytook. Good morning. Happy Memorial Day weekend.
2: Well, thank you. Same to you guys.
1: Big cookout today, tomorrow?
2: It's too wet. I think we're going to need a boat.
1: Really? Well, I guess you can cook out on a boat.
0: Yeah.
2: Well that's true.
1: I'd try
2: that.
0: Well, what go play for you, honey?
2: Would you play, I think it's called Sea Walker by the Sons of the Pioneers.
0: And you want to send that out to someone?
2: I do. I'd like to send it out to Miss Nell out in Owosso for her birthday.
0: That's right. Sweet Nell celebrating her 100th birthday this weekend.

0: blessing song that is. Randy and Wendy Pierce, we've got to get America back to God, right, Randy?
1: Yeah, absolutely. Just a gorgeous tune there from Miss Wendy and Miss Melissa Brady.
0: Yeah.
1: Singing with Wendy.
0: Oh, yeah. Okay. And don't forget, you can drop by Riverside Ford of Tulsa. Do you still have CDs left?
1: Yes.
0: Okay. You can get you some of Randy and Wendy's gospel music to bless you throughout the week. And while you're there, buy you a new Maverick.
1: Absolutely. And those CDs are getting as scarce as our trucks for employee pricing. So, and when they're gone,

0: they're gone. But
1: they're gone. There you go.
0: Come out and see us. We'll be there tomorrow from 8 to 3.
1: 8 to 3.
0: We're going to let everybody go home, have a little cookout, you know,
1: yeah.
0: And come see me.
1: That's right. All right, let's go to the gospel party line here. 918-879-9999. Who's this?
2: This is Marie in Drumright.
1: Hey, sweet Marie. How are you doing? Our gospel family in Drumright. What are we playing for you?
2: I'd like to hear Angel Flight this morning for all the ones that didn't make it home.
1: Amen. Angel Flight, this is a tearjerker from Radney Foster.
3: 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Angel Flight Bravo 02, ready for takeoff. Angel Flight Bravo 02, you're number one for takeoff. 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

0: The opossum, yeah, that's the opossum, and I'll fly away. And one of our requests here on the Sunday Morning Gospel Show, our Memorial Day weekend tribute going on, and this hour is always brought to you by our friends at Riverside Ford of Tulsa at I-44 and the Arkansas River Bridge. And, you know, Randy, Ford has that employee pricing going on right now. Folks just need to come out if they're looking for a new Ford and take advantage of this.
1: Oh, absolutely, and it makes it. I tell everybody it's as easy as buying from Amazon, okay, without waiting for the delivery. It's all easy. It's all priced. Ford gives every car Ford put a number on. This one costs this. This one costs this.
0: Yeah,
1: employee
0: yeah.
1: pricing, and, you know, you can, we can get, if you're so inclined, we can get you in and out in an hour's time.
0: There you go. Do you still have Escapes on the lot? Are they? I know they're not going to be making the Escape.
1: They're not making the Escape anymore. I think I have one.
0: One. There you go.
1: But
0: you got Mavericks. You got Bronco Sports. You got big Broncos.
1: And that is the Bronco Sport is the one everybody is clamoring for.
0: Oh, sure.
1: As you well know,
0: yeah.
1: Great vehicle.
0: Oh, I had one. My wife totaled it.
1: Oh no. That is. And that's going to be Wendy's next car.
0: Yeah.
1: Is a new Bronco Sport. So come out and take a look at one.
0: You bet. Let's go to the Gospel Prayer Line here. Who's this?
2: This is Marlene in St. Louis, Missouri.
0: Hi.
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1: 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And you can meander through all the construction and go out there and, Randy, get that Ford employee pricing.
2: Absolutely. 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
1: Yeah.
2: You can still get to the store.
1: Yeah. Yeah, you can.
2: If you get to a barricade and it says you can't get there, just keep driving.
1: Okay. Okay.
2: Because all them little signs say business access open, so you can come down and see us. But yes, come see us, employee pricing, and we'll just make it easy, great deals. Take home, you know, you've been looking, thinking Maverick.
1: Yeah.
2: Bronco Sport.
1: Maverick Hybrid I'm looking at.
2: Yep, and we have F-150s, Broncos that have already been set up probably the way you want them, mm-hmm. lift kits, wheels, tires. We can help with every bit of that. And we'll be there Monday, tomorrow, 8 to 3.
1: Okay. And so, if you want to do some shopping tomorrow, head out to Riverside, Fort of Tulsa. Make sure you tell them you heard about us, about them on the Sunday Morning Gospel Show. And Randy, you can be part of the deal too, can't you?
2: I can be part of the deal. Just come on out. I've got an elite team of consultants out there that... It's just plumb easy. You know, Miss Donna's been there 20-plus years, and mm-hmm. I've just got a great crew. So come out, and I'll show you how easy it is to buy a new Ford.
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0: home.
1: Another precious song there from Tim McGraw. If you're reading this, our Memorial Day tribute here on the Sunday Morning Gospel Show, playing that for Teresa in Oakdaha there, Randy.
2: Absolutely. And we're just playing all these great songs thanks to the troops and all Amen. Those that are still over there serving on this beautiful Sunday morning.
1: That's right. And those that have given the ultimate sacrifice, men and women that have helped make our country free and what we are today. You betcha. Our Memorial Day weekend tribute. Who is this?
3: This is Phil Branscombe.
1: Hey, where are you calling from?
3: I'm calling from Stillwater, sir.
2: And what can we play for you?
3: Well, I was on my way to church three Sundays ago, and you played a song I'd never heard called Jordan. And they were all, I looked it up on the YouTube and saw, and they had, I'm not sure who was singing, but they were all sitting in a church singing. It's called Jordan.
1: Yeah, that's Ricky Skaggs and Darren and Darren and hold on here. Got it right here.
3: Brooke something.
1: Yeah, Darren and Brooke Aldridge. Yeah, here it is.
3: That's it.

0: We're playing that for our buddy Leon. And all of his, he said 400 plus tomatoes he's growing out there.
1: 400 plus tomatoes. That was Tennessee Ernie Ford.
0: Yes.
1: We are now sponsored by Martha White Biscuit Flour.
0: There you go.
1: That was all. That was always his sponsor.
0: Oh, yeah, that was always his sponsor. And, yeah, so what are you going to do the rest of the day, Randy?
1: I'm going to do, I got to run to the grocery store. That's the only errand we have today.
0: Okay.
1: And then I think cookout, burgers, taters, you know.
0: Yeah.
1: As we'll be working tomorrow. We'll cook out today. Weather's going to be nice, so
0: yeah,
1: I'm going to live on the patio.
0: There you go. Well,
1: and it's that time, sir.
0: Yeah.
1: We have tormented your listeners way too long this morning,
0: yep.
1: And I will see you down the road, sir.
0: All right. Who is this?
2: Hey, Drew. This is Jeff Phillips. I'm calling from East Tennessee.
0: Oh, Jeff,
2: and,
0: hi.
2: How you been?
0: I'm doing fine. What part of East Tennessee?
2: I'm up in Kingsport, but I'm traveling down to Nashville for work today. So.
1: And what can we play for you, sir?
2: Randy, hi. I would like to hear God Bless America Again by Conway and Loretta.

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You blessed her then, but we just sort of kind of took it for granted and never did ask again. So just hold her hand, God, that's all. And if she should stumble, please don't let her fall.

You know, I don't understand everything I read and hear about what's wrong with America. But when you don't have a lot of book learning, I guess there's a lot of things you don't understand. But let me say this, God. She's like a mother to me. And all I am or ever hope to be, I owe to you and to her.

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1: After a few areas of patchy fog throughout the morning hours, this afternoon we clear out to mostly sunny skies with a high temperature near 83 degrees. Calm winds will be from the northeast around 5 miles an hour during the day and overnight tonight. Low temperatures will be around 63 degrees as you're waking up for the start of your Memorial Day plans with sunshine in store for Memorial Day on Monday. For the Bob Mills Weather Center, I'm News on 6 meteorologist Chloe Arroyo.
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5: You know, there's one song that I would especially like to teach every person listening. It goes, many of you heard it for years and years, but hear the words. When upon life's billows you're tempest-tossed, when you're discouraged, thinking all is lost, count your many blessings, name them one by one, and it will surprise you what the Lord hath done. You know, when we're physically upset, we go to the doctor and have his prescription filled at the pharmacy, and faithfully take the medicine. But when we're mentally upset, we often refuse to do some simple things that would really do us good. That little song, for instance, says, you know, when thinking all is lost, just take pencil and paper and begin to list your blessings one by one, and soon you'll fill a page, and it will work a marvelous change in your attitude. Just try it. But there's something better with more results. The Bible says, thou wilt keep him in perfect peace whose mind is stayed on thee. And having our minds on the Lord is the most effective psychiatry we can experience. Back during World War II, the story came out that there were many boys who could not stand the strain of the battlefield. They'd be sent back to some hospital with what they called battle fatigue. After rest, most of them would be all right, but at times, some of these soldiers were mentally disturbed to the point of violence. One day, a young intern was walking through a large ward and containing many of these cases, and suddenly a man jumped out of bed, grabbed him around the throat, and said, "You are my enemy. You're trying to kill me, so I'm going to kill you." Well, the intern knew that he couldn't handle that man. He was twice as strong as the doctor normally. And now he had the strength of a maniac. One twist of those hands and his neck would be broken. But instead of fighting, the doctor completely relaxed, looked at the man right straight in the eye, and quietly said, "The Lord is my shepherd. I shall not want." The man looked at him, and his eyes began to focus. And he said, "Yea, though I walk through the valley of the shadow of death, I'll fear no evil." And the hands of the man on the doctor's throat began to ease. The doctor repeated the 23rd Psalm, and finally he said, "Surely goodness and mercy shall follow me all the days of my life, and I will dwell in the house of the Lord forever." The soldier relaxed. The doctor took him by the arm and said, "Come on now, let's go back to bed." And it was amazing how the troubles of life become small before the one whose mind is stayed on the Lord. So remember, in times of great stress, difficulties, fears, we can have that within us that will abide, and our rock-ribbed faith in a heavenly Father who does all things well can lift us above the shadows, give us strength and peace for the journey. Jesus died on the cross that we might have the opportunity to open our hearts to the greatest power on this earth, the power of the Lord living in our hearts and our lives forever.

0: There we go. 70 degrees in Porter. I always got to remember the buttons here. Yeah, 70 degrees in Porter right now on this Memorial Day weekend. Big Country 99.5 KVOO and this Sunday morning gospel show and our Memorial Day tribute going on here. And remembering those that gave the ultimate sacrifice so that we can enjoy the wonderful freedoms that we have this day and every day. And all of you servicemen and women that have supported our country, fought for our freedom, thank you for so very much. This hour of the Sunday Morning Gospel Show is brought to you by the Gospel Rescue Mission in Muskogee. Let's go to the Gospel Prayer Line here and find out who this is.
1: This is Jack, your buddy Jack.
0: Hey, Jack, how in the world have you been?
1: Hey, just great. Fishing, playing, went up to the cemetery and worked on Mom and Dad's graves yesterday, got them all fixed up, just being Memorial Day weekend, you know, taking care of business.
0: That's right. What are we playing for you, Jack?
1: Lee Bryce has a song called Save the Roses.

0: Playing that for a buddy, Solomon Files, that sent me an email earlier this morning for the Sunday Morning Gospel Show request on this Memorial Day weekend. The patriotic medley from fine young folks, the bluegrass group Southern Rays. Big Country, 99.5 KVOO. Who is this?
1: Hello, Jim. This is Carla Firestone. How are you?
0: Well, hi, Carla. How have you been? Happy Memorial Day weekend to you all. What are we playing for you?
1: Okay, thank you. I had a full knee replacement, and I got some little fish, and I want to request that song about Don't Forget to Feed the Fish.
0: Yeah, I'll pray for the fish. Randy Travis.

0: Oh, we take you back to some of those old Bible tone recordings from the 40s, 50s, and 60s there. The Lefevre Trio in the morning, bright and fair. And, of course, our Memorial Day weekend tribute going on. I'm going to play this next recitation here from the great Red Skelton. I still remember the day I saw that on TV when I was a kid. But Granny wants to hear this, and we're going to play it for you right now. Red Skelton, Pledge of Allegiance.
1: I remember a teacher that I had. Now, I went through the seventh grade. I went to the seventh grade. I left home when I was 10 years old because I was hungry. And I used to, this is true. I work in the summer, I go to school in the winter. But I had this one teacher. It was the principal of the Harrison School in Vincennes, Indiana. To me, this was the greatest teacher, a real sage of my time, anyhow. He had such wisdom. And we were all reciting the Pledge of Allegiance one day. And he walked over, this little old teacher, Mr. Laswell was his name. Mr. Laswell, and he says, he says, I've been listening to you boys and girls recite the Pledge of Allegiance all semester, and it seems as though it's becoming monotonous to you. If I may I recite it and try to explain to you the meaning of each word. I, me, an individual, a committee of one, pledge, dedicate all of my worldly goods to give without self-pity. Allegiance, my love and my devotion to the flag, our standard, O glory, a symbol of freedom, wherever she waves, there's respect, because your loyalty has given her a dignity that shouts, freedom is everybody's job. United. That means that we have all come together. States. Individual communities that have united into 48 great states. 48 individual communities with pride and dignity and purpose. All divided with imaginary boundaries, yet united to a common purpose, and that's love for country. And to the Republic, Republic, a state in which sovereign power is invested in representatives chosen by the people to govern. And government is the people, and it's from the people to the leaders, not from the leaders to the people. For which it stands. One nation, meaning so blessed by God, indivisible, incapable of being divided, with liberty, which is freedom, the right of power to live one's own life without threats, fear, or some sort of retaliation, and justice. The principle or qualities of dealing fairly with others. For all. For all. Which means, boys and girls, it's as much your country as it is mine. And now, boys and girls, let me hear you recite the Pledge of Allegiance. I pledge allegiance to the flag of the United States of America, and to the Republic for which it stands, one nation, indivisible, with liberty and justice for all. Since I was a small boy, two states have been added to our country, and two words have been added to the Pledge of Allegiance, under God. Wouldn't it be a pity if someone said that is a prayer? And that would be eliminated from schools, too.
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0: Another amen on the Sunday Morning Gospel Show on Big Country 99.5, our Memorial Day tribute, Billy Ray Cyrus. Some gave all. Yeah. Oh, mercy. Yeah. Honoring our fallen, as we always do here on Memorial Day, and we do that every day here on Big Country 99.5. KVOO, 100 years of country music and gospel music tradition. Who's this?
1: Good morning. It's Lori Covington. How are you?
0: Hey, Lori. How you doing? Down there in Muskogee Town. What you doing today?
1: I'm on the way to some friend's house to watch the Indy 500.
0: There you go. Well, I've got it recorded, so I'm going to watch it when I get home. So, yeah. Are you playing with the Muskogee Community Band any time this Memorial Day weekend? Or
1: Our concert, not this weekend, no, but our concert in the park is June 6th at Donner Heights.
0: All right. Well, thank you for listening, honey. What are we playing for you?
1: We would hope to hear "Don't Wait for the Hearse to Take You to Church."

0: Another one of our requests on the Sunday Morning Gospel Show, the Chuck Wagon Gang. And we go way back with the old Chuck Wagon Gang there, All God's Children. Rise and shine. Made some good old cornbread last night and got me some beans on, and just going to have a nice little beans and cornbread weekend going on here. I can't wait to dig into that. Ham hocks in there, onions, carrots, yeah, all kinds of good vegetables. Yeah. Who's this?
1: Good morning, Hoot Owl. It's Thomas.
0: Thomas, out there driving around, taking folks hither and yon on this Sunday morning, Memorial Day weekend. What are we playing for you?
1: Well, I'd like to hear Love Lifted Me.
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me people, there's a story I would tell about a brave young Indian you should remember well. From the land of the Pima Indian, a proud and noble band who farmed the Phoenix Valley in Arizona land. Down their ditches a thousand years, the waters grew Ira's people's crops, till the white man stole their water rights and the sparkling water stopped. Now Ira's folks were hungry, and their land grew crops of weeds. 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
1: After a few areas of patchy fog throughout the morning hours, this afternoon we clear out to mostly sunny skies with a high temperature near 83 degrees. Calm winds will be from the northeast around 5 miles an hour during the day and overnight tonight. Low temperatures will be around 63 degrees as you're waking up for the start of your Memorial Day plans, with sunshine in store for Memorial Day on Monday. For the Bob Mills Weather Center, I'm News on 6 meteorologist Chloe Arroyo.
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4: You know, people will often ask me what Jesus taught about heaven. Well, let me tell you, just before Jesus went to the cross, he gathered his disciples in the upper room and talked to them about home. He said, "In my Father's house are many mansions." You know, and when Jesus spoke of heaven as my Father's house, he referred to it as home. Father's house is always home. The Bible teaches not only is there a home for the body, but there's also a home for the soul. The Bible teaches that you have a body with eyes, ears, nose, hands, and feet. And the Bible teaches also that you have a soul, and your soul has certain attributes such as conscience, memory, intelligence, and your soul is the real you. Your body soon goes to the grave, but your soul lives on. The Bible teaches that the moment a Christian dies, he goes immediately into the presence of the Lord Jesus Christ. He goes to home. He goes home to a place the Bible calls heaven. You know, and he said, "In my Father's house there is a home where we'll be together for all eternity." And amid all the changes which sooner or later will come to break up the peace and happiness

of an earthly home, there's the promise of a home where there is no change, a home where Jesus' followers may remain forever with those whom they love. The Bible teaches these words, "Here we have no continuing city, but we seek one to come." And again, the Bible says concerning Abraham that he looked for a city which hath foundations, whose builder and maker is God. Now, right now, at this moment, you may be driving along in your automobile or lying down in your bed or you're sitting in your living room, but you can make your decision for Christ and you can start on the narrow road that leads to heaven. The Bible says you can receive Jesus Christ in a moment. Renounce your sin, turn by faith to Him, and you can know with certainty and assurance that if you died this moment, you would go to heaven. The Bible says in the book of Acts, "Believe on the Lord Jesus Christ, and thou shalt be saved."

0: Memorial Day weekend tribute and sweet Rhonda Vincent, I Feel Closer to Heaven. Don't forget, Rhonda Vincent's going to be in concert Saturday night of the Bluegrass and Chili Festival in downtown Tahlequah. That's happening on Friday the 11th and Saturday the September the 12th. Rhonda and the gang will be there on Saturday. Ricky Skaggs and Kentucky Thunder will be there Friday night. So you want to see all the details, you can go online to bluegrasschilifest.com. Our Memorial Day weekend tribute going on here on the Sunday Morning Gospel Show. And who is this?
1: Good morning. This is Rhonda.
0: Hey, in Border, Texas. Good morning, sweet Rhonda. And happy Memorial Day weekend to you. What are we playing for you?
1: You too, sir. Can you do More Than the Name on the Wall by Jimmy Fortune?

You ask me why I love her? Well, give me time. I'll explain. You've seen a Kansas sunset or an Arizona rain? Have you drifted on a bayou down Louisiana way? Have you watched the cold fog drifting over San Francisco Bay? Have you heard a Bob White calling in the Carolina pines? Or heard the bellow of a diesel at the Appalachia mines? Does the call of the Niagara thrill you when you hear her waters roar? You look with awe and wonder at her Massachusetts shore, where men who braved a hard new world first stepped on Plymouth Rock. Do you think of them when you stroll along a New York City dock? Have you seen a snowflake drifting in the Rockies way up high? Have you seen the sun come blazing down from a bright Nevada sky? Do you hail to the Columbia as she rushes to the sea, or bow your head at Gettysburg and our struggle to be free? Have you seen the mighty Tetons? You watched an eagle soar? Have you seen the Mississippi roll along Missouri's shore? Have you felt a chill at Michigan when on a winter's day her waters rage along the shore in thunderous display? Does the word aloha make you warm? Do you stare in disbelief when you see the surf come roaring in at Waimea Reef? From Alaska's cold to the Everglades, from the Rio Grande to Maine, my heart cries out, my pulse runs fast.

0: Well, there you go. The one and only John Wayne, America, Why I Love Her, our Memorial Day tribute on the Sunday Morning Gospel Show on Big Country 99.5 KVOO. The Who Down. Don't forget, friends, I host the Sunday Evening Gospel Gathering. We'll continue our Memorial Day tribute tonight from 6 to 8. More blessing gospel music and patriotic music for you to get you through the Memorial Day weekend. And who is this?
1: Hey, good morning, Huda. This is Michael in Tulsa. Could you play Keep on the Firing Line, please, sir?
0: Yeah, Dolly Parton.

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0: Hi, where are you calling from, Deborah?
1: Lemoore, California.
0: Oh, where is that in California?
1: Between Bakersfield and Sacramento. In Central Valley.
0: Well, honey, thank you so much for listening there in California there, and blessings to you and your family on this Memorial Day weekend. What are we playing for you?
1: Well, I'd like to play something from Conway Twitty from my brother-in-law and my sister. They're in Sand Springs.
0: What's their names?
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0: Another one of those songs that just puts a big lump in your throat thinking about all those men and women on the Vietnam Wall. 50,000 names. George Jones. 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Who is this?
1: Billy Carson.
0: Billy Carson there in Henrietta. How are you doing, sweetheart, while we playing?
1: We are blessed. I'd like to hear Straight Ahead by Jackie Carson, and I want to send it out to all my brothers and sisters.

0: Hi there. Thanks for calling Gossip Show. Good morning. Who's this?
1: This is Artie. How you doing?
0: Artie, how you been, brother man?
1: Oh, blessed as always. Blessed as always.
0: Well, what are we going to play for you, my friend?
1: I don't know who sings, but me and Jesus.
0: Yeah, that's...
1: You got a good thing going?
0: Yeah, that's an old Tom T. Hall song for you. Here it is.
1: Yes, sir. Thank you very kindly.

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Hello to our great friends listening online at KVOO.com, the Sunday Morning Gospel Show, our Memorial Day tribute. And before I get out of here, I got to remind you, we have another tribute and a wonderful celebration we're celebrating this weekend, too. Sweet Nell in Owosso, who always calls the Gospel Show, celebrating her 100th birthday this weekend. Oh, Sweet Nell, happy birthday. She is an absolute punkin. And sending this next song out to Nell, Jesus Guides Me, the Primitive Quartet. Happy 100th birthday.

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Oklahoma Zone, KVOO, signed on the air in 1926. 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We are KVOO-FM Henrietta, Tulsa. 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Stuart Martin Kubota brings you our national anthem. 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

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It is me, AB. Thank you for spending this Sunday with me. I don't think there's any rain in the forecast. Thank goodness, because my allergies cannot handle anymore.

0: Big Country 99.5 KVOO. It is me, AB, and I'm super excited about this. You remember the movie Young Frankenstein? Came out in 1974. I just saw that Zach Galifianakis will star in a new series called Very Young Frankenstein, which I'm confused because I don't think he's very young, but I'm super excited to watch it.
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0: 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And be sure to check in with Hudow next week at 7:15. He's going to have your chance to win two tickets to see Billy Ray Cyrus, who's going to be here on June 18th. So that's just a couple weeks away at the Hard Rock Live inside Hard Rock Hotel and Casino. Also, if you win those tickets, winners will be qualified to win the Live Live package at the Hard Rock. Now, that includes a whole night or hotel night stay and dinner.
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2: It is a beautiful Sunday afternoon for Memorial Day weekend. I don't think anybody's complaining. Temperatures this afternoon around 83, light winds out of an east-northeast direction tonight. Mostly clear, cool overnight, low down to 62. And for Memorial Day itself, sunshine, high near 85. Winds will be light out of the southeast around 5 to 10 miles per hour. Any chance of rain, we'll wait until late Tuesday into Wednesday, maybe into Thursday. From News on 6, I'm meteorologist Travis Meyer.
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Big Country 99.5 KVOO. It is me, AB, and when I first read this story, it made me sad, but it's got an uplifting meaning. 98-year-old World War II veteran named John Bernard Arnold III recently passed away in Massachusetts and had no known living relatives. Word got out, and hundreds of people came to this man's funeral. Not just hundreds, an estimated 1,500 people showed up to this guy's funeral. That is so great. It also kind of shows you why community is so great.

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And be sure to check in with Tanner next week. He's going to have your chance to win a 1 hour voucher to the simulation room at Wee Street Eye Center. Again, that's good for 1 hour up to 8 people. And you could check in with Tanner weekday afternoons at 3:15 for your chance to win. 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

COO. And Dana Williams, the bassist for Diamond Rio, turned, how old did he turn? 65 on Friday. So a big old happy birthday to him. Here's Diamond Rio now. Mira, Mira.

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It is me, AB, and for me, and this is just me speaking from my experience, being able to sing this song without messing up one time is one of the highest accomplishments.

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Here's Mama, He's Crazy, the Judds. 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

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It is me, AB, and I have not heard of this character in a really long time, and they could have not have found a better person to play her. Quinta Brunson will be developing and starring in a Betty Boop film, and she will be the first to star the character since the 1930s.

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2: Turn it up, son. All right, boys. 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

0: 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And if you missed out on the Sunday morning gospel show this morning, don't worry. We're going to have your chance to hear it again later tonight with Hoot Owl at 6 p.m.
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2: It is a beautiful Sunday afternoon for Memorial Day weekend. I don't think anybody's complaining. Temperatures this afternoon around 83. Light winds out of an east-northeast direction tonight. Mostly clear, cool overnight, low down to 62. And for Memorial Day itself, sunshine, high near 85. Winds will be light out of the southeast around 5 to 10 miles per hour. Any chance of rain, we'll wait until late Tuesday into Wednesday, maybe into Thursday. From News on 6, I'm meteorologist Travis Meyer.
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Country, 99.5 KVOO. And back in January of 1996, Tracy Lawrence released Time Marches On. Now, that album had 10 songs on it, and 4 of those songs were all in the top 5 hits.

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4: Remember I was talking with Wayne the other day? He's the owner of Lifetime Transmissions, and he was telling me about all the people who've said they've been starting their day with a prayer of thanks for the hundreds of thousands of souls who died fighting to preserve our freedoms, even our freedom to hate the very country that gives us the freedom to hate our country. That's a good one. People who've never spent any meaningful time in places like Cuba, China, or Venezuela, where merely saying the wrong thing can get you thrown off a building. Try having a gay pride parade in the Middle East and let me know how that works out for you. Yet there they are, lecturing the rest of us about how horrible our country is. And it seems they're all over the place, making noise and causing trouble. All the more reason to say a prayer of thanks for those people who died protecting freedoms of people they didn't even know. And that's why at Lifetime, we remember them every day.
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0: Big Country 99.5 KVOO. It is me, AB, and I'm thinking that most of the graduations are probably done by now, but I just saw that there was a kindergarten graduation in Ohio that turned kind of chaotic over some seating arrangements. Police say the argument escalated quickly and a brawl did break out, but the children are all okay.
1: I could tell he'd had a tough life by the way he sat and stared. And me, I'd come to push and shove.

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Here's Charlie Pride. Right.

Oklahoma's own KVOO signed on the air in 1926, celebrating 100 years of the voice of Oklahoma. We are KVOO-FM Henrietta, Tulsa. Tulsa time is 2 o'clock, and you're listening to country's biggest legends. 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

The Country 99.5 KVOO. So they did a report that broke down the most misspelled words by state. So I scrolled and I tried to find Oklahoma. And honestly, I don't know that I can spell this word. Nobody called me out on it in the streets either. The word that the most people in Oklahoma could not spell was Chihuahua.

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It is me, AB, and I don't find myself to be a singer. Do I sing okay? Yes, but I would not label myself as a singer at all. But for some reason, this next song, I believe in my whole heart, I can sing this song perfectly. Don't ask me to do it. Embarrassment and all, but I think I can do it.

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1: I was talking with Wayne the other day. He's the owner of Lifetime Transmissions. And he was saying what a shame it is that so many people treat Memorial Day like just another three-day weekend. And while all that might be fun, it got me thinking about the real reason for Memorial Day. And that's to honor the hundreds of thousands of American soldiers who have died in battle over the years. And Wayne wanted me to take a minute to ask you to take a minute to say a little prayer for those who have given their lives, and to not forget their friends, families, and loved ones, too. There's a great big hole in their lives that'll never heal. And if you've never been given the most horrible news you could ever imagine, that someone you love is never coming home, well, thank God for that, too. 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
9: It is a beautiful Sunday afternoon for Memorial Day weekend. I don't think anybody's complaining. Temperatures this afternoon around 83, light winds out of an east-northeast direction tonight. Mostly clear, cool overnight, low down to 62. And for Memorial Day itself, sunshine, high near 85. Winds will be light out of the southeast around 5 to 10 miles per hour. Any chance of rain, we'll wait until late Tuesday, into Wednesday, and maybe into Thursday. From News on 6, I'm meteorologist Travis Meyer.
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The Country 99.5 KVOO. And if you watch Emily in Paris, Netflix just officially renewed it for the sixth and final season, meaning the popular romantic comedy starring Lily Collins will be coming to an end. Now, I've seen it on TikTok whenever I, not TikTok, on Netflix whenever I'm looking for something to watch, but I've never watched it. But now that all six seasons are going to be out, that means I can binge watch it without any interruptions. A lot.

0: 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It is me, AB, and if you did not know, I'm going to tell you we have an app and it is completely free. 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

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Here's Neil McCoy.

The Country 99.5, KVOO. And a while back, I told you that my favorite smell was an old Pizza Hut. That will always be my favorite smell. And a new survey says America's favorite pizza chain for taste is old school classic Pizza Hut.

Amazon KVOO signed on the air in 1926, celebrating 100 years of the voice of Oklahoma. 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

Big Country 99.5, KVOO, and Christopher Nolan. Do you know him? Filmmaker, director. I just learned that he has never used email or owned a smartphone, and that just baffles my mind. If you're not sure who Christopher Nolan is, he's created Interstellar, Oppenheimer, Inception, some of my favorite movies. Just you.

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Man, it's been, 36 years, I think, since this video has been released. It was released April 30th of 1990. One of my all-time favorite music videos from Garth Brooks. It's got such a beautiful meaning behind it. If you've not seen it, please do yourself a favor and go give it a look. Garth Brooks, The Dance. Looking

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0: 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We Street Ice Center. They have a simulation room, and we are giving away a voucher for that simulation room. It's for 1 hour, up to 8 people. If you've never done it before, you have to. It's not just for kids, for adults too. It's so many fun games, and I think there's some preloaded different golf courses from around Tulsa on there as well. Check in with Tanner next week at 3:15 for your chance to win.
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3: It is a beautiful Sunday afternoon for Memorial Day weekend. I don't think anybody's complaining. Temperatures this afternoon around 83. Light winds out of an east-northeast direction tonight. Mostly clear, cool overnight, low down to 62. And for Memorial Day itself, sunshine, high near 85. Winds will be light out of the southeast around 5 to 10 miles per hour. Any chance of rain, we'll wait until late Tuesday into Wednesday, maybe into Thursday. From News on 6, I'm meteorologist Travis Meyer.
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Big Country 99.5, KVOO. And I just recently learned this. There's a new Grey's Anatomy spinoff that is set to premiere in 2027. So that spinoff is supposed to be like a little bit more edgy, and it's supposed to be in royal, it's supposed to be in West Texas at a medical center. The creators described it as the last chance care before Miles of Nowhere. I'm going to go practice that word.

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Oklahoma's own KVOO signed on the air in 1926, celebrating 100 years of the voice of Oklahoma. We are KVOO-FM Henrietta, Tulsa. 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

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It is me, AB, and this is just my opinion. I don't use this app. I don't use the website. X, formerly known as Twitter, has now limited the amount of posts and replies that somebody can make with an unverified account. So if you do not have that blue check mark, you are now limited to 50 original posts and 200 replies per day. And if you want more, you have to pay for X's basic tier, which is $3 a month.

0: 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And Luke Bryan's Fall Farm Tour has been set for September 17th through the 19th. 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

0: 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It is me, AB, and if you missed the Sunday Morning Gospel Show this morning, don't worry, because Hoodah will be back tonight at 6 p.m. for the second half.
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It is me, AB, and one of my favorite places to vacation is Universal Studios, and they just released what their Halloween Horror Nights is going to be themed. And it's going to be from the movie Sinners. And if you've not seen that movie, I thought it was going to be really, really scary, but it ended up being more artistic.

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0: Big Country 99.5, KVOO. And we've still got your chance to win a pair of tickets to see Billy Ray Cyrus, who's going to be here June 18th at the Hard Rock Live inside Hard Rock Hotel and Casino. 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

Big Country 99.5 KVOO. And I saw that Oklahoma is preparing for autonomous commercial trucks. They're going to be driving around. I'm prepared to see it because I know it's going to happen eventually. It's going to be weird to see, though, like driving down the highway and boom, there's nobody driving the truck. It's going to creep me out.

this old cowboy. And I can tell you never had one for your own. Oh, you never been around one. Now you're thinking that you found one. Well, it might be kind of fun to take him home.

Amazon, KVOO signed on the air in 1926, celebrating 100 years of the voice of Oklahoma. We are KVOO FM Henrietta, Tulsa. 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

Big Country 99.5 KVOO. And I've got exciting news. Broken Arrow is going to get a Cold Stone Creamery. That's not what I'm excited for. Wait for it. They're also getting a Wetzel's Pretzels.

Big Country 99.5, KVOO. And back in 1952, May 18th to be exact, George Strait was born. So he just celebrated his birthday this past Monday and turned 74. Happy birthday, George.

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0: Big Country 99.5, KVOO. And if you're looking for something fun to do with the kids this summer vacation, Tanner's going to have your chance to win a one-hour voucher for the simulation room at Wee Street Ice Center. Again, that's good for 1 hour, up to 8 people. And if you've not been before, I took my nephews and they had a couple friends come as well. The whole time, I didn't really have to do anything. Sometimes the boys would have a question and I would help them, but I just sat in a comfy chair, ordered some food, and watched them play. It was a great time. Again, Tanner's going to be giving that away next week, 3:15.
1: Hey, I'm Johnny. And you know, this station's been riding shotgun with America for a century. And at night, nobody did it better than Billy Parker with his overnight truckin' show. Once the sun went down, the station could be heard across many state lines. And the voice of Oklahoma lit up cabs across highways all over America. This year, we're celebrating 100 years of the voice of Oklahoma. And I'm honored every night to keep that glow of the dashboard radio burning bright. Thanks for listening to Big Country 99.5 KVOO, the voice of Oklahoma.
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8: Another quiet night across the area. We'll drop down into the lower 60s, light winds. We will see another round of maybe some patchy fog develop for some during the late night and early morning hours. So just be mindful of that once again. Otherwise, that'll lead us into a sunny and nice and warm Monday afternoon. We'll top out near 85, light east wind. And maybe an isolated shower storm, better chances south and east of Tulsa. From the Bob Mills Weather Center, I'm News on 6 meteorologist Aaron Reed.
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0: Big Country 99.5 KVOO. There's so much history in Oklahoma that we've been celebrating lately with us celebrating our 100 years. The Admiral Twin Drive-In will also be holding a 75th anniversary party that will take place May 29th at the drive-in. They're going to be showing the Outsiders in Cool Hand Luke. So that starts, I think the gates open at 5:30.
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0: Big Country 99.5 KVOO. Be sure to check in with Hootow next week because he's going to have your chance to see Billy Ray Cyrus. He's going to be giving away two tickets for June 18th at the Hard Rock Live inside Hard Rock Hotel and Casino. 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
1: It doesn't matter. It's 5 o'clock somewhere.
0: It's always on 5 in Margaritaville, come to think of it.
1: Yeah, I heard that.
0: You've been there, haven't you?
1: Yes, sir.
0: I've seen your boat there.

Country 99.5 KVOO. It is me, AB, and I have just been enjoying all the Garth songs that we've been playing lately. I love him so much. I've not yet met him, but I know when the time is right, I will get a chance to. Here's Garth now, That Summer. I went to

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0: Our Memorial Day weekend tribute, Onward Christian Soldiers. The Ben Spear Singers here on the Sunday evening gospel gathering on Big Country 99.5 KVOO. The Who Dal and Who Is This?
1: This is David from Shakota.
0: Hey, David, how in the world are you doing, my friend?
1: I'm blessed beyond get out.
0: Well, great to hear, my friend. What are we going to play for you today?
1: Well, my father was in the Air Force, and he's been in the Air Force base in the sky for about 20 years. And in his memory and in dedication to all other people that serve this holiday weekend, I'd like to hear Any Hymn That You Have by Dolly Parton. That was his favorite country performer.

0: The Sunday evening gospel gathering here on KVOO, the voice of Oklahoma, Big Country 99.5. And Merle Haggard, fight inside of me, our Memorial Day weekend tribute. Of course, you know, the recitation deck of cards is synonymous to Veterans Day, Memorial Day weekend, really anytime. And I'm going to play different versions of the deck of cards this evening on the Sunday evening gospel gathering. Let's start out with the World War II deck of cards. Tex Ritter.
1: Friends, this is Tex Ritter with a strange story about a soldier boy and a deck of cards. During the North African campaign, a bunch of soldier boys had been on a long hike, and they arrived in a little town called Casino. The next morning, being Sunday, several of the boys went to church. A sergeant commanded the boys in church, and after the chaplain had read the prayer, the text was taken up next. Those of the boys who had a prayer book took them out. But this one boy only had a deck of cards, and so he spread them out. The sergeant saw the cards and said, "Soldier, put away those cards." After the services were over, the soldier was taken prisoner and brought before the provost marshal. The marshal said, "Sergeant, why have you brought this man here?" "For playing cards in church, sir." "And what have you to say for yourself, son?" "Much, sir," replied the soldier. The marshal said, "I hope so, for if not, I shall punish you more than any man was ever punished." The soldier said, "Sir, I have been on a march for about 6 days, and I had neither Bible nor prayer book, but I hope to satisfy you, sir, with the purity of my intentions." With that, the boy started his story. "You see, sir, when I look at the ace, it reminds me that there is but one God. And the deuce reminds me that the Bible is divided into two parts, the Old and the New Testament. And when I see the tree, I think of the Father, the Son, and the Holy Ghost. When I see the four, I think of the four evangelists who preach the gospel. There was Matthew, Mark, Luke, and John. And when I see the five, it reminds me of the five wise virgins who trimmed their lamps. There's 10 of them. 5 were wise and were saved. 5 were foolish and were shut out. And when I see the six, me, that in 6 days God made this great heaven and earth. When I see the 7, it reminds me that on the 7th day God rested from his great work. And when I see the 8, I think of the 8 righteous persons God saved when he destroyed this earth. It was Noah, his wife, their 3 sons, and their wives. And when I see the 9, I think of the lepers our Savior cleansed. And 9 of the 10 didn't even think of. When I see the 10, I think of the 10 commandments God handed down to Moses on a table of stone. When I see the king, it reminds me there is but one king of heaven, God Almighty. And when I see the queen, I think of the blessed Virgin Mary, who is queen of heaven. And the jack, or knave, is the devil. When I count the numbers of spots on a deck of cards, I find 365, the number of days in a year. There's 52 cards, the number of weeks in a year. There's 4 suits, the number of weeks in a month. There's 12 picture cards, the number of months in a year. There's 13 tricks, the number of weeks in a quarter. So you see, sir, my pack of cards serve me as a Bible, almanac, and prayer book. And friends, I know this story is true because I knew that soldier.
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0: Yeah, we're riding that glory train. 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Hello and good evening to our wonderful friends listening online at KVO.com. Yeah, Memorial Day weekend, and we can't forget what Memorial Day weekend is all about. Yeah, it's about those that served our country and paid the ultimate sacrifice. And we all know them. We all know them. And that's what we're here to honor as we go along this evening here and through Memorial Day. We honor them every day. I'll guarantee you that. Let's go back to the gospel party line here, the who now and who is this?
1: Shane.
0: Hey, Shane, where are you calling from?
1: Hobart, Oklahoma.
0: Thank you so much for listening, my friend. What would you like to hear?
1: G.I. Joan and Lily.
0: Oh, yeah. One of our favorites from the Oak Ridge Boys. Joe Bonsall sings it, and it's about his mom and dad.
2: He was a streetwise kid from Philly, just 19.

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0: landmarks to racing across green country to get the boot. Thank you to everyone who took part in our Loot Boot scavenger hunt. 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And a big thank you to ASAP Heating, Air, and Plumbing for making it all possible. 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
17: Another quiet night across the area. We'll drop down into the lower 60s, light winds. We will see another round of maybe some patchy fog develop for some during the late night and early morning hours. So just be mindful of that once again. Otherwise, that'll lead us into a sunny and nice and warm Monday afternoon. We'll top out near 85, light east wind. And maybe an isolated shower storm, better chances south and east of Tulsa. From the Bob Mills Weather Center, I'm News on 6 meteorologist Aaron Reeves.
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18: Andrews Tower, good morning. Angel Flight Bravo 02, ready for takeoff. Angel Flight Bravo 02, you're number one for takeoff. 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

0: if that don't put a lump in your throat, there is really something wrong with you. On Memorial Day weekend tribute, Radney Foster, Angel Flight. Mercy. Amen. Yeah, Memorial Day, what a wonderful celebration of those who gave the ultimate sacrifice for our country and to keep us free. Yeah. The Who Dow, Big Country, 99.5 KVOO. And who is this?
1: This is Carol Gleason.
0: Hi, where are you calling from, Carol?
1: Claremore. Could you play Loretta Lynn's God Bless America again?
0: Yeah, that's actually Loretta Lynn and Conway Twitty. It's a duet. Here it is.

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You blessed her then, but we just sort of kind of took it for granted and never did ask again. So just hold her hand, God, that's all. And if she should stumble, please don't let her fall.

You know, I don't understand everything I read and hear about what's wrong with America. But when you don't have a lot of book learning, I guess there's a lot of things you don't understand. But let me say this, God. She's like a mother to me. And all I am or ever hope to be, I owe to you and to her.

0: little Jimmy Dickens, the Bible on the table and the flag on the wall, our Memorial Day weekend tribute, the Sunday evening gospel gathering here on Big Country 99.5 KVOO. Hope you've had a blessed Memorial Day weekend thus far. Back to the gospel party line. Who's this?
1: This is Brenda.
0: Hi, Brenda, honey. Where are you calling from?
1: Tulsa.
0: All right. Well, Sweet Pumpkin, what are we playing for you?
1: I would like to hear Josh Turner's I Serve a Savior.

Bible says the one who loves his life will lose it, and the one who hates his life in this world will keep it for eternal life. If anyone serves me, he must follow me. Where I am, there my servant also will be. If anyone serves me, the Father will honor him.

0: Well, of course, we have to play the Armed Forces Medley by the Punches family for our Memorial Day weekend. Everybody loves that, and they do such a great job. Just from Frederickstown, Missouri, that bluegrass is from, and it's an all-family band, and they just do an absolute, they not only do music like that, but all gospel music, too. So we play their gospel music here on Big Country 99.5 KVOO, the Sunday evening gospel gathering, our Memorial Day weekend tribute. Who is this?
1: This is Doug.
0: Hey, Doug, where are you calling from?
1: Collinsville.
0: Collinsville. Thank you. And blessings to you and your family. And we'll be playing for you.
1: Family Bible.

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